0: 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This is the Sound Vault in Force, line 6 to 9. DJ Charlie Chaplin here with Scroobles.
1: Scroobles.
0: And we heard a little set from you.
1: Yeah, that was fun. What did we hear when we were mixing that? We should let people know this was all completely improvised.
0: Well, but I have the track listing here. You are playing it.
1: Yeah, but I don't have money. Oh, they're not up here anymore.
0: It falls out the back of your head.
1: Well, no, they disappear from the, you know.
0: Beastie Boys, Make Some Noise, Cornelius Remix, yes. Instrumental, Coldplay, Strawberry Swing, sung by Frank Ocean.
1: It's a different song. It's completely different lyrics. It's not a cover.
0: It's not a cover.
1: That is from the Channel Orange mixtape,
0: which
1: the record that
0: to listen
1: kind
0: to
1: of
0: every.
1: That they he was like, I want to make this record, and they were like, no. And then he's like, okay, I'll do a lot of features on people, and then I'll get big, and then you'll finally want to make a record with me. I've been signed to your record label as a songwriter for years now. And he did it. It happened.
0: Totally.
1: He became the man, the mystery.
0: That's all I caught on my end on the Spinitron. Was there some other tunes?
1: Some Coldplay. Because that was what it was. All right, what else we had?
0: That's it. That's all.
1: That's all it caught. Oh.
0: I don't know what else it caught.
1: We did Beirut. Is it Nantes?
0: Yeah.
1: Ratatat, 17 years.
0: Yeah, oh, yeah, that's right.
1: The instrumental part to Bus Drivers, Idle Chatter. Mm-hmm. We did the Bjork last time, correct?
0: I think some of those were the last ones.
1: Yeah, I think you're right. Sorry, we're scrolling through. I'm going to find some more, because there was definitely more than that.
0: Oh, yeah, because I did go on. Well, you did the Simba's theme.
1: Theo Parrish's Simba's theme.
0: Yeah, you did that.
1: Is that what it came up? Did you not pick that up as?
0: It came up on Spinitron as Donald Lee Ronald II, Roland II.
1: Which is Simba's theme. I have it as well, but apparently I found it while looking for Theo Parrish, so I think it is actually Theo Parrish. Maybe produced it, potentially. Ah. But, yeah, Donald
0: Lee Roland, the second.
1: Not the first.
0: Just the second. Runner-up.
1: And then there was thrown in there, I believe, I don't know if it was the set or not, was a little track that samples from a bunch of songs talking about money. By Grogatch.
0: There you go. Yeah.
1: Sorry, these are not out of order. What did you play?
0: And then I played some tunes. I played some tunes before you went on. And right. Then we went track for track for one.
1: Went track for track for one. That was
0: for the Simba
1: scene. We're really doing a great job for the audience today.
0: Yeah,
1: explaining
0: the tunes that you heard on my end was Thunder Wave by Thundercat featuring Willow on his new record that he put out on Brain
1: great.
0: Feeder. Good little record. Distracted is the name of that record. I played like this French troupe called Orchestre Tout Puissant Marcel Duchamp. The song...
1: that's the name of the band?
0: That's the name of the group.
1: That is really great.
0: And then Ils Descent is the name of the song that I played from their record on Bongo Joe Records. Before that, I played a little band out of... I don't think they were first based in Baltimore, Horse Lords.
1: That is a great
0: After
1: band.
0: The Last Sky, off their new record. They have a great title for their new record. I'm just going to say it.
1: Brand new. It's brand new. And the title for this record...
0: Demand to be Taken to Heaven Alive. It's a
1: cool... Yes, that was really great.
0: The music on Horse Lord's Demand to be Taken Alive feels both impossibly detailed and eminently human. The album's 12 pieces are layered and interwoven, tonally and rhythmically complex, moray-like patterns of interaction and tessellation that play out for both mind and body, full of sonic warrens, with an inescapable groove. An electrifying leap forward for the band's shared language, Demand to be Taken Alive, aims to liberate the listener into a spiritual, ecstatic, and utopic

0: dimension of sound. And I got to say, oh, yeah.
1: Yeah, it was really good.
0: Those are my homies. Well, I wouldn't say they're my homies. One of the members who plays saxophone, percussion, and computer, as it says on the back of the record, Mr. Andrew Bernstein. He's based in Germany right now. Went to school with the guy, and we were pals. We played in some bands together over in the high school days. And he's doing really well with this band, and I'm, like, really proud to know him and that he's doing well. And they'll be stateside touring. Go catch him. Go catch him. Go look him up. Horse Lords. Raving International. Revenge, I think it's called. RVNG International is the label. Oh, my gosh. And more things I'm finding out. Music Board Berlin. Funded by Music Board Berlin. Out in Germany, this record was funded. Awesome.
1: Funded. Music funding? That is phenomenal.
0: Yeah. Europeans. I think they just respect the art form.
1: Give money to the arts.
0: Give money to the arts, right? Horse Lords. So Horse before Lords. Horse Lords, I played something akin to that. That was improvisational and the jazz focus with synth and experimentation. Highly percussive as well. SML on International Anthem. I've always been a fan of this label. And they had a song called How You Been off their How You Been record. Awesome. A top ranker for last year. Really, really, really highly recommended. They're like incredibly talented musicians, all these guys. And then we started the set with 10 Tricks Point Never. Cherry Blue off Tranquilizer. Incredible little tune. Kind of like eases things in before the percussive steamrolls you. 8:43 p.m. Eastern Time. This is WCNI New London. I'm taking it back to the 90s. Doing a little alternative jam.
1: Ooh, I like that idea.
0: Shift. Major way. Last night, Spoon played the College Street Music Hall in New Haven. This is one of their first records, Telefono. The song I chose is Not Turning Off. Enjoy.

all the rumors. This house is not for sale. I do not invite offers. We've got our spot culture. We've got our spot culture. We've got our spot culture. Despite extensive bleeding, this limb is still attached. It needs a strong lockdown.

0: You listen to the Sound Vault. We got about 4 minutes left till the end of the show. Queued up one last one to calm it all down. This is Charlie Chaplin here, about to sign off. Yeah, you heard a little kind of like indie rock and roller set of bands that varied from very current to way back in the 90s. I say way back in the 90s. It seems like yesterday sometimes. Oh well. Yep, dude.
1: Love it.
0: Anyways, you heard Metz with 99. And then Editrix with Something Sweet. Before that, you heard McCluskey with Spock Culture. So the Metz, Editrix, and McCluskey songs are from 2026 and 2024, that range. And then we started off with Spoon, because they played College Street Music Hall last night. And Not Turning Off, this is from the Telefono record from 96. It all kind of went together pretty well.
2: It was great.
0: And I got a Fabiano De Nascimento track to sign off with. And it's Prelude number 5. Off a absolutely gorgeous record with an orchestra. And the LP is a Vidula. So check it out. Thanks for tuning in. Any last words, DJ Scoobles?
2: This has been a fun time. It's been a good night.
0: It's been wild.
2: Sorry about Sline, but
0: Sline, you're gonna make it home, man.
2: You're gonna make it home.
0: And here's Prelude number 5. Thanks for tuning in.
2: Good night.
0: WCNI, New London.
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Thank you for listening to WCNI New London. You're listening to the Danby Happy Monday program. And we're off to a little bit of a late start, but that's because we just had two awesome DJs in the studio, you know, exploring the nexus of local music and broadcast. So thank you for listening to the Danby Happy Monday program. We're going to get right back to the music.

0: children. And when at last the waters receded, and the dove brought back the olive tree leaf, he landed that ship near Mount Ararat, and one of his children grabbed Noah's robe and said,
1: "Hey, Dad, how many animals on this old ark anyway, huh?"
0: "Elementary, my dear, 2 times 2 is 4. Elementary, my dear, 2 times 3 is 6. Elementary, my dear, 2 times 4 is 8.

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That's all. So 2 times 174 equals 200 plus 140 plus 8, or 348. It's elementary.

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1: Aw, that's hard.
0: No, it's very simple. 2 times 98 equals 2 times 100 minus 2 times 2. That's 200 minus 4, 196. Elementary.

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Oh dear, did we experience some technical difficulties in the Hilltop Studios of WCNI. 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So many apologies to the WCNI listening atmosphere for the technical difficulties plaguing the Danby Happy Monday program on this fine day in June. We're going to get right back to the music. Thank you so much.

is a magic number. Yes, it is. It's a magic number. Somewhere in the ancient mystic trinity, you get three as a magic number. 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

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Okay, folks, with that troubled first set, we heard The Fool on the Hill by Shirley Bassey off of her classic Something album. Elementary, My Dear by Bob Doro off the Multiplication Rock original soundtrack. Everything's got Henry Nielsen from The Point. Surrender by Diana Ross off of her classic Surrender LP. Three is Magic Number by Bob Doro off the Multiplication Rock original soundtrack. We wrapped up that set with Yesterday When I Was Young by Shirley Bassey off of the classic Something LP. We're going to get back to more music. Thank you so much for listening. DMB Happy Monday program on WCN.

Years ago, there was a place called the Land of Point. And that was because everything in the Land of Point had one. The barns, the houses, the carts, everything, even the people. Everyone in the Land of Point had a point on the top of his head. Everyone, that is, with the exception of Oblio. Now, although Oblio was born to a set of normally pointed parents, and although he was born physically perfect in every other respect, he was born without a point. He was round-headed. And as time passed, Oblio became increasingly aware of his uniqueness, and so did everyone else, which made life in the Land of Point rather uncomfortable for him and his parents. You see, Oblio became sort of an involuntary celebrity, and he was subject to the sometimes cruel and unusual harassment from his schoolmates. It wasn't easy being the only pointless person in the whole Land of Point. And in an effort to make life easier, his mother knitted a pointed cap for him to wear. It was to conceal his pointless condition. But it didn't do much good, because everyone knew he didn't have a point. So it only managed to make Oblio a little lonelier. In fact, the only real friend he had was his dog, Arrow.

Here's a ring that didn't mean a thing. And the letters you wrote that gave my young heart hope.

0: well.
1: I like the gazelle.
2: Now Miss Simpson said,
3: she teaches school, you know.
1: Yeah, she took us in.
2: Well, Miss Simpson said,
1: if you counted every head on these quadrupeds, then multiplied that number by four, we'd know how many feet went through the door if we turned them all loose.
4: Oh, but don't do that.
5: Really a groovy zoo.
4: But anyway, what Miss Simpson said, it was a good chance to work on our fours and our head. One, two, three, four.

and Be Happy Monday program on WCNI New London. Top of the set, we heard Genesis by Tangerine Dream off the Electronic Meditation album. We heard a couple from Harry Nilsson, The Town, Me and My Arrow, off of the Point LP. Be playing a lot of songs off of that this evening. I Can't Give Back the Love I Feel for You by Diana Ross off of the Classic Surrender LP. We heard The Four-Legged Zoo by Bob Duro, Multiplication Rock, original soundtrack. We also heard Easy to Be Hard by Shirley Bassey off of the Something album. You're listening to the Dan B. Happy Monday program on WCNI New London. Truly a remarkable listening experience. Thanks so much for tuning in. We're going to get right back to the music. Thanks.

national pastime in the land of Point was a game called Triangle Toss. And Triangle Toss was a game for people with pointed heads. The object of the game was to toss a triangle as far as you could and then run to the opposite end of a field and catch it on the point of your head. But since Oblio had no point, he would throw a triangle, an arrow would jump up on his shoulders, and the two of them would run to the opposite end of the field, arrow making the catch using the point on the top of his head. Now, most of the kids in the town thought it was all right

allow Oblio and Arrow to compete as a team. But there was this one kid who was the son of the evil Count, who was the aide to the king. And the Count's kid insisted that since Triangle Toss was for people with pointed heads, and Oblio obviously did not fall into that category, he should not be allowed to play. Well, to settle the dispute, it was decided to have a contest. Best 2 out of 3 tosses and catches. If Oblio won, he'd get to play. But if the Count's kid won, Oblio wouldn't be allowed to play. And that brings us to the game.

0: Now, everybody try to find a good hiding place. 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Ready? Go.
1: 5, 10, 15, 20, 25, 30, 35, 40, 45, 50, 55, 60, 65, 70, 75, 80, 85, 90, 95, 100. Ready or not, here I come. Apple, peaches, pumpkin pie. Who's not ready? Holler I.
2: Ah.
1: Oh, all right, I'll count it again, but you better get hit, kid. 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

105, 110, 115, 120. 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Who's not hit? Holler aye. 20 nickels makes a dollar. I didn't hear anybody holler. 5 times 20 is 100. Everybody got to be hit. All eyes open, here I come. Multiplying by 5 is a little like counting by 5. 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

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Okay, let's count together now. 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One finger for each count out loud. Get set, ready, go. 5, 10, 15, 20, stop. 20. You got four fingers, see? That means 4 times 5 is 20. Let's try another one. Get set, ready, go. 5, 10, 15, 20, 25, 30, 35. Stop. 35. 7 fingers. That's right. 7 times 5 is 35. Okay, let's try a longer one. Now, when you run out of fingers at 50, you see, because 10 times 5 is 50, then start over with the same fingers and remember that you owe 10. Get set, ready, go. 5, 10, 15, 20, 25, 30, 35, 40, 45, 50, 55, 60. Stop. 10 and 2, right? That's 12 fingers, and 12 times 5 is 60. See how it works? Now, you may notice that if you multiply 5 by an even number, your product will end in 0. And if you multiply 5 by an odd number, your product will end in 5. Okay, now let's do one more game of counting the fives on our fingers. This is a long number. Keep going. Get set, ready, go. 5, 10, 15, 20, 25, 30, 35, 40, 45, 50, 55, 60, 65, 70, 75, 80, 85. Stop. 85. 17 fingers. Look at that bar with 17 fingers sticking up. How do you do that, kid? Anyway, 5 times 17 is 85. You see, that's 3 fives short of 100. If you had 3 more nickels, 15 cents, and added the 15 to the 85, you'd get 100, right?

Dan B., Happy Monday program, WCNI New London. We are Journey Through a Burning Brain by Tangerine Dream off the Electronic Meditation album. The Game, Harry Nilsson from The Point. And If You See Him by Diana Ross off the Classic Surrender LP. Ready or Not, Here I Come by Bob Doro off the Multiplication Rock original soundtrack. 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The most local blood drive will be in Gales Ferry at Gales Ferry Fire on 7-9-2026. 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Always a good idea to donate some blood. 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Thanks for tuning in. We're going to get back to more music.

end of the game, Oblio had beaten the Count's kid 2 out of 3. And when the Count heard of his son's disgraceful defeat at the hands of this pointless Oblio, he was outraged. So he went to the king and reminded him of the law of the land, which was that all things and all people in the land

kind of point must have one. And since Oblio didn't have one, he was in violation of that law, which called for his banishment. Now the king, who was a good king, was painfully aware of his duty, which was to convene the tribunal. And upon the count's insistence, that's what he did. And when the tribunal reviewed the case, it could only arrive at one conclusion. Oblio had no point and was therefore guilty of being in violation of the law. And so it was that he and Arrow, for Arrow was found guilty of complicity, be banished from the land of Point to the Pointless Forest.

The next day, Oblio's mother and father and all the townspeople gathered to bid a sad farewell to Oblio and Arrow. Now, everyone thought that banishment to the pointless forest was a bit excessive, but the law was the law, and the people were good, law-abiding citizens. And, well, it was the first time anything like this had ever happened, and no one knew quite what else to do. So Oblio and Arrow set off for the pointless forest, where all things are pointless and nothing is pointed. And by the way, the distance between the land of point and the pointless forest is directly proportionate to the amount of time it takes to sing a song.

0: Zero?
1: Yeah. Zero is a wonderful thing. In fact, Zero is my hero.
0: How can Zero be a hero?
1: Well, there are all kinds of heroes, you know. A man can get to be a hero for a famous battle he fought. Or by studying very hard and becoming a weightless astronaut. And then there are heroes of other sorts, like the heroes we know from watching sports. But a hero doesn't have to be a grown-up person, you know. A hero can be a very big dog who comes to your rescue, or a very little boy who's smart enough to know what to do. But let me tell you about my favorite hero. Did you ever stop to think about Zero? Zero is fantastic. Why, without the concept of zero, we'd never be able to multiply, divide, add, subtract, or even to count very high.

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1: See how easy that is.
0: Place 20 after any number, and you've multiplied that number by 100.
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0: Place 30 after any number.

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Top of the set, we're Light My Fire by Shirley Bassey off of the classic Something LP. Polly High by Harry Nilsson off of The Point, followed up by The Trial and Banishment, also by Harry Nilsson from The Point soundtrack. Reach Out, I'll Be There by Dana Ross off of the Surrender LP. We heard My Hero Zero by the Multiplication Rock original soundtrack. Close that set, we heard You and I by Shirley Bassey off of the Something LP. We're going to get right back to the music. 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
1: 6 times 2 is 12. 2 times 6.
0: I got 6, you got 6, she got 6. We got 18 all together, if we can get them all together.
1: 6 times 3 is 18. 3 times 6.
0: I got 6 in my right hand, 6 in my left hand, 6 on my head. You got 6 in your pocket. Put them all on the floor, and that's 24.
1: 6 times 4 is 24. 4 times 6.
0: I got 6 red hens. They laid 5 eggs each. All the eggs hatched out in the yard was full of 30 little chicks.
1: 6 times 5 is 30. 5 times 6.
0: One fine day, they all started in delay. I got 36 eggs and I took them in the house and I put them in boxes. 6 eggs each, 6 boxes.
1: Oh, 6 times 6 is 36. 6 times 6.
0: Going to the candy store. I take 6 of these and 6 of those and 6 of them and 6 of the others. And also 6 of the red and 6 of the white and 6 of the blue. I put them in one bag. That's 42.
1: 6 times

0: $6 each.
1: Aww.
0: And that's 54 bucks, but they were out of luck. 54 bucks won't buy dinner downtown, not for nine. Then there were six hungry men. They had $9 each.
1: Yeah.
0: And they went downtown, and the waiter said, sit down. Oh, it makes a big difference how you spread it around.
1: 6 times 9 is 54, 9 times 6.
0: See that prince over there, huh?
1: Yeah.
0: The one with the fuzzy hair. He's got 6 rings on every finger. He don't wash no dishes, not with 60 diamonds.
1: 6 times 10 is 60, 10 times 6.
0: He brought along 11 camels. Ain't that nice?
1: Ain't that nice?
0: Each one loaded down with 6 casks of oil and spice. Brought quite a price.
1: 6 times 11 is 66, 11 times 6.
0: He had 12 wives. He better be rich. Each one had 6 kids, 6 children each.

0: Dan B., Happy Monday program on WCNI New London, Eastern Seaboard's most incredible music experience. Think About Your Troubles by Harry Nilsson off of The Point. Resurrection by Tangerine Dream off of Electronic Meditation. Did You Read the Morning Paper by Diana Ross off of the Surrender LP. I Got Six, Grady Tate, Multiplication Rock, original soundtrack. And we just heard Shirley Bassey, Spinning Wheel, off of the Remarkable Something LP. You're listening to the Dan B. Happy Monday program on WCNI New London, and we are going to return to the music. Thank you so much for listening.
1: Finally, the two travelers reached what appeared to be the entrance to the Pointless Forest. It was a huge thorny barrier with a small sign at its base which read, "This way." Once on the other side of the barrier, Oblio and Arrow had their first encounter with the Pointless Man, or the Pointed Man, depending upon your point of view. You see, the Pointless Man did have a point. In fact, he had hundreds of them, all pointing in different directions. But as he so quickly pointed out, a point in every direction is the same as no point at all. And speaking of points, I don't know if you've ever been to a pointless forest, but a forest is a forest. And one of the first things Oblio and Arrow noticed about the pointless forest was that all the leaves on all the trees had points. And all the trees had points. In fact, even the branches of all the trees pointed in different directions, which seemed a little strange for a pointless forest. And when the pointed man disappeared, Oblio and Arrow were left standing alone, wondering what to do next, when suddenly they were aware of a strange sound coming in from the north. And when they looked up, there was a giant swarm of bees headed straight for them. So, to seek cover, they jumped inside a hollow log. But when the bees attacked, the log was jarred loose and it tumbled down a steep hill and careened and crashed finally into the base of a most unusual rock pile. In fact, the Rock Man. And the Rock Man said,
2: "Say, what's happening with you boys? You look like you're pretty shook up. You've been goofing with the bees."
1: And Oblio told the Rock Man that they were banished and asked them whether or not this was the pointless forest. And the Rock Man said,
2: "Say, baby, there's nothing pointless about this gig. The thing is, you see what you want to see and you hear what you want to hear. Dig. Did you ever see Paris?
1: No.
2: Would you ever see New Delhi?
1: So no.
2: Well, that's it. You see what you want to see, and you hear what you want to hear."

And with that, the rock man fell soundly asleep, leaving Oblio and Arrow once again all alone. So they continued on through the pointless forest until suddenly Arrow, who had been running a few yards ahead of Oblio, disappeared into a hole.

papa on a summer's day. I just love to play and pass the time away, 'cause I was born 'neath a lucky star. They said I'd go far, making people happy, that's my favorite game. Lucky Seven is my natural name.

35, 105. Man, this stuff is simple, no jive. 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Excuse me, folks, I'm saying goodbye. I sure do thank you for the huckleberry pie. Take it home.

Dan B., Happy Monday program on WCNI New London. We heard The Pointed Man by Harry Nilsson, Lifeline by Harry Nilsson, off of The Point. We've been playing a lot of that album this evening. I Want You, She's So Heavy by Sarah Vaughan, but you weren't expecting that. That's off of her Songs of the Beatles. I'll Settle For You by Diana Ross from the Surrender LP. We heard Lucky Seven Samson by Bob Duro off of the Multiplication Rock soundtrack. We wrapped up that last set with The Sea in the Sand by Shirley Bassey off of the Something LP. We're going to get back to music. You're listening to the Dan B. Happy Monday program on WCNI New London.

After the incident with the bottomless pit, the two adventurers continued along the winding path which led them through the pointless forest. And along the way, they met the three fat sisters, who giggled and laughed and danced, and whose point was fun and merriment. They also met the Leaf Man, who told them to plant their roots in the pointless forest, and by springtime, reap the harvest of green and gold leaves which the forest had to offer. Well, needless to say, Oberlio and Arrow were not interested in planting roots in the pointless forest. In fact, they had no roots to plant. So they thanked the Leaf Man and continued on their way. Little by little, Oblio was learning a great deal about the pointless forest and its inhabitants. But unfortunately for him and Arrow, his knowledge couldn't possibly help them anticipate what was hovering directly above them. Until suddenly, the whole area in which they were standing grew dark from the shadow of a giant prehistoric pterodactyl, which swooped down and lifted Oblio and Arrow high above the pointless forest.

In an accident at a nuclear power plant or to release radiation in your area, local authorities would activate warning sirens or another approved alert method. They also would instruct you through the Emergency Alert System, EAS, on local television and radio stations on how to protect yourself. Follow the EAS instructions carefully. Minimize your exposure by increasing the distance between you and the source of the radiation. 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We get right back to the music, folks. Dan B. Happy Monday program on WCNI. New London.

Ross off of the Surrender LP. We heard Figure Eight by Blossom Dearie off the Multiplication Rock original soundtrack. And we just heard Something by Shirley Bassey off of the Something album. We're going to cut the show a little early tonight. Dan B's got to get off to another appointment, and which is sleep. We'll talk to you soon, and looking forward to my show in 2 weeks.

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1: Steven.
2: Who said that?
1: Me, down here.
2: What are you, a yellow booger?
1: I'm a banana slug, Steven.
2: Well, what are you doing in my room?
1: I'm your sense of adventure. Don't you remember me? Don't you know that we miss you?
2: Miss me? Who misses me?
1: You know, all your friends in the forest. 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
1: Bet he can't say that in reverse.

place a joyous grin of awareness and paste monochrome armor to every renewal. Well adjusted and sober, newly efficient, to delicate feet, and somewhat relieved the potential of aerosol. Minted to see the splendor of violent hysteria, a war stranded, infinitely trusted, sheets of metal, desperate episodes, revising with the violence.

flashing galleries and a last frustration response. 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

0: Hi there, my name is Jamie Meyer, and I'm the production director here at WCNI New London. Lately, I've been getting a lot of complaints that our station doesn't sound as slick and well-produced as some of our competitors, so we've decided to add some Whoosie Whatsits for our DJs. We think you'll like it. So, welcome to the new WCNI New London, possibly the slickest radio station in the world.
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You check it out for the blues.

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1: Sorry I didn't get back to you sooner. I've been going through some shit forever. The good news is that I survived and came out of it alive to emerge just in time. Where it costs twice as much to live, but life is not getting any better. Inflated like the heads of you cowards that live above the weather. People kill for money on both sides of the spectrum. The only difference is one has to and the other does it for pleasure. And somewhere in the middle, I get a moment to sit back and observe. Am I M what I am, or am I M what I earn? 99% can afford to eat shit and stress. 99% get to wonder why they're always sick. And I hate to be the one to have to tell you all of this. The truth is because you cannot afford to not be it. So you get buried, the put condos on top of it. You get buried, and they'll put condos on top of it. Yeah, you get buried, and they'll profit off of it. You get buried, life is a privilege. Yeah, this it is, yeah. Self-checkout, save 100%.

Love's maple keys are spinning to the water. Rusty as the color of death. 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
1: Okay, this is going to have to be
2: 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See you later.
1: Song. 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
1: Hey, the Ducks are going to be at the Crossroads tomorrow night.

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0: What?
1: Right now I'd like to continue on drearily with the song named Foxy Lady.

This is Bird Note. It's morning in the Okefenokee National Wildlife Refuge, land set aside to protect the fabled Okefenokee Swamp of Georgia and Florida. With so much water, it's not surprising that frog calls surround us. Tall cypress trees and Spanish moss give the swamp a prehistoric appearance. Suddenly, there's a flash of gold as a small bird hops onto a cypress knee. It's a prothonotary warbler, one of the most striking of the swamp's denizens. Having wintered in a mangrove swamp in the West Indies, this male returned to the Okefenokee and established a breeding territory. With loud song and brilliant colors, it attracted a mate, and now has raised a nest full of young. Prothonotaries have longer bills than most warblers, and they use them to probe into tree bark and clumps of curled leaves. Swamps are productive places, and the pair of warblers easily found enough small insects to feed their brood of four. Because they live down in the realm of trunks and branches rather than up in the leaves, the prothonotary has adopted a very unusual nesting habit for a warbler. It nests in natural crevices or old downy woodpecker holes. For Bird Note, I'm Mary McCann. Bird Note gives you the sounds of birds every day, and you get the sights as well when you follow us on Instagram at BirdNoteRadio.

All right, that was Oscar Peterson with Main Stem. Don't get around much anymore. Swamp Fire. In a sentimental mood, Greasy Blues and Sweetie Blues.

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His smile would hide a lonely heart, you see. If there were sweethearts in the park, he'd pass a lamp and leave it dark, remembering the days that used to be. For he recalls when dreams were new, he loved.

Okay. In the Mood, Glenn Miller and his orchestra, The Old Lamplighter, Sammy Kay and his orchestra, Billy Williams Choir, vocal, Tchaikovsky Piano Concerto No. 1, Freddie Martin and his orchestra, Perdido, Duke Ellington and his orchestra, 1-2-3 Kick, Xavier Cugat and his Waldorf Astoria Orchestra, with Catalino Roland, vocal.

0: All right, that was George Benson with Good Night, The Man from Toledo, My Babe, Minor Truth, Slow Scene, Flamingo, and Redwood City.
1: This is Bird Note. In shallow waters off the coast of Massachusetts, ocean predators come from far and wide to hunt. Humpback whales break the surface as they close their jaws around a school of fish. And thousands of seabirds dive in the water or skim the surface for easy prey. Great shearwaters glide with their wings held out stiffly just over the waves until they spot their shimmering targets. These top predators are all here thanks to tiny fish called sand lance. They bury themselves in the sand at night for protection, emerging during the day to feed in huge numbers. That's when shearwaters dive for them and humpback whales gulp them down. But sand lance are vulnerable to climate change. They have their offspring in the winter, so rising temperatures could make it harder for their young to develop successfully. That puts the rest of the ecosystem, including seabirds, at risk. Biologists are exploring the link between shearwaters and their tiny prey by tracking the birds' movements around Stellwagen Bank National Marine Sanctuary. Learn more on our website, birdnote.org. I'm Ariana Rimmel. This episode is dedicated to Bob Goodale, whose lifelong love for birds and nature continues to inspire.

Okay, thank you for that request, and I'm going to try to make you feel like summer, even though it's not a very summery day out there. We're going to change things up quite a bit, so here we go.

0: nicest things going for San Francisco. 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
1: Y'all don't think this is a soul sacrifice. I got news for you.

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That was Up on the Roof, the Drifters, Dancing in the Street, Martha and the Vandellas, Soul Sacrifice, Santana, Dance to the Music, Sly and the Family Stone, a live version, and Hot Fun in the Summertime, Sly and the Family Stone. 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Clive Davis passed away yesterday, responsible for the discovery and the mentoring of so many artists. I played two of them, Sly and the Family Stone and Santana.

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0: I'm William Shatner. I've been around a long time, but I'm truly humbled when I see the real battles our brave, paralyzed veterans have faced defending our freedom. And when they come home.
1: I had just come home from serving over in Germany. Next thing I know, it was 3 weeks later. I was paralyzed.
2: While parachuting with my platoon, my parachute didn't open, and I broke my neck. It left me paralyzed for the rest of my life.
3: I was on a routine patrol, and we were in the desert of Kuwait, and the vehicle flipped and landed on top of me, which left me paralyzed from the waist down.
0: Okay, folks, this is heroism. That's why I'm proud to support Paralyzed Veterans of America, because they've kept their promise to never leave a fallen soldier behind. A roof over their heads, accessible homes, cars, jobs, benefits.
1: PVA has brought me back to life.
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1: All right, this next one's by request. Biloxi by Jimmy Buffett. Enjoy.

All right. Thank you for the listeners out there. Thanks for the requests. And have a great Tuesday, even though it's a little gloomy out there, okay? And be kind to one another. You are listening to WCNI New London.

Good morning, my friends. I am once again, as always, honored to be here. I'm so grateful for this incredible platform that I get on Tuesday mornings. I don't know how I fooled them into keeping me around so long. I'm very appreciative, especially this Tuesday. You know, y'all know I've been doing, well, no, y'all don't know that, but I know that I've been doing this for years, you know, quite a few, probably over 16, 17, I think at this point, something like that. So I'm saying that because, boy, y'all have seen me through all sorts of ups and downs, and, you know, I'm not real good at hiding my feelings. I've broken out in the full-on ugly cry right here on air. I've also cried a lot of tears of joy and gratitude for so many of the things that have come my way, the guests that have shared with me, and today is no exception. I'm here this morning. My Tuesday till Tuesday was filled with a whole lot of stuff and a lot of emotion. I'm not going to go into depth at this point. I am beyond grateful that I have been part of a family for over 40 years now. And the patriarch of that family, Colonel Raymond Kaufman, has gone on to probably one of his greatest adventures. He had a lot of really great adventures, but he has passed on to maybe the greatest of all. It's been my incredible pleasure to not only be an honor to be part of the family, but to be there as he went on. So I'm so grateful for that. We're going to talk about that in the weeks ahead, because I'd like to introduce you a little bit to him and what he has done not only for us, our family, and the country at large. So that'll come a little later on when I think it's appropriate, and I can actually pull myself together to do that. And then today on the way in, I found out that my son and incredible daughter-in-law are on the way to welcome a baby, our first grandchild, and I'm over the moon that this kid is on the way. So I am going to play some songs, sending out such good energy. I am beyond grateful. Eric, my son, is the one that made me a mom, and he's going to be the one that makes me, he and Natalie are going to be the ones that make us grandparents. So I am over the moon. If you're a grandparent out there, I've talked to a lot of you, and I've heard so many good things about the switch that flips when you do become a grandparent. So I'm super excited. We don't even know what we're getting. We just want a happy, healthy baby. The kids decided not to find out, and I'm so glad. If you've had kids, you know, and not found out, because back in the day, these reveal parties were not something that we did. And you know what an incredible surprise. I think it's one of life's great surprises not to find out until they say, congratulations, you have a... So that's how we're finding out. But I'm going to put on my... I've got my headphones on, and I am

going to be the DJ for the next few hours and take you through the morning. I hope you'll stick around. I've got lots of music I'm going to play. I've just queued up an album, and I've got a whole stack to play from vinyl. I also have some songs I've brought in, and I'm very excited to welcome Chris Trapper to the show at 11 o'clock. I will be speaking to him from the road. He is out on tour. He has a show coming up at Ridgefield Playhouse that's been rescheduled. If you had tickets, I'm sure you know already, rather than June 30th, which I think was the first date, it's going to be in August. So he'll be talking about that. He is a Grammy-nominated singer-songwriter. He's got such a great backstory, but also some terrific new music. With Watching Sparks Fly By. It's his latest 12 full-length solo effort, and I'm so excited to learn more about him. Also want to tell you about something else that's coming up. You know, we talked last week, we had Paula and Rose come in, and we were talking all about the garden series that's coming up at Pure Eco Spa. But also we touched on mental health first aid training. This is from the Friends of the United Music School and United Theater. It is a conjoined effort, and they are welcoming people for free training sessions, and these are going to happen on August the 10th. I want to give you a little bit of information with this. I've signed up. I haven't delved too much into it because, as I said, with the things that I just told you are going on in my life and our family, I haven't had a lot of time to delve into it. I did get an email back yesterday once I signed up. So if this is something that sounds good to you, they invite you to please join us for a free training session to become Youth Mental Health First Aid Certified. This is a free certification course, good for 3 years, taught by trainer Lindsay Anderson, who is a PhD, MHM, director of the Psychological Consultation Center at URI. There's also a component that you need to do at home, I believe. As I said, I got my email back saying that I was in, that I've got a spot, but I haven't been able to delve into the information too much yet. So, you know, I'll be able to tell you more about that. But you can go to United, of course, their website, but you can also email Nancy to get more information and maybe to sign up if you'd like to. She will sign you up, and then you'll receive an email back letting you know all about it. So music.school, that's music.school at United Theater, and they spell theater theatre.org. That's music.school at unitedtheater.org. Her name is Nancy. I'm sure she'll get right back to you and let you all know, give you all the information you need to, you know, make your decision or perhaps sign up. And hopefully we'll see you there. I'm not sure exactly how I would go forward with this, but, you know, I like being a lifelong learner. And if learning this can make a difference to anybody, I think it's really, really worth it. So, all right, everybody, I'm going to take a breath because I am literally ready to jump out of my skin. Let's play a little something. As I said, I've got my turntables ready to spin. But I heard this on the way in, and I thought, oh, this is perfect for a little baby I haven't met yet that I can't wait to meet. So I'm going to play you something from Michael Bublé, and then we're going to go from there. Deep breath, deep cleansing breath. Thank you for being with me. I really appreciate it. You got Allie doing Morning Mojo right here on WCNI New London, 90.9 FM.

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All right, I'm going to jump in right there real quick and let you know that was Monty Burnham off of his latest. I'm not even sure if it's his debut. But I can tell you where you can catch him live. I can tell you that much. First of all, Amani Burnham, A-M-A-N-I, Burnham, Roots and Wings is the name of the album, came out in March. He's going to be playing the Kate. That's going to be on July the 10th, an 8 o'clock start time on that one. And also, I've got queued up some Allie Venerable. She's also going to be there, Venerable, rather. Money and Power, I'm going to play something off of that album of hers, and you can catch her in August. She's going to be at the Kate on August the 13th. So I'm telling you, the Kate seems, I mean, they've always had a great game, but my goodness, they really seem to be inviting a lot more blues players. I think there's a date here, another date for Joanne Shaw Taylor, who usually comes, you know, whenever she comes through the area, gets to play, has a date there, rather, I'm trying to say. Walter Trout, of course, he's not on this. I think we just missed him. He was just here. Larry Cray is coming in August. McCray, rather, and others as well. And I'll keep letting you know as their dates advance. But Amani Burnham on the 10th of July coming in. So you hope you're digging that. I love the album, and we'll keep playing it. I'm going to go with something else in just a moment, and we're going to get our way through this. Enjoy this hour. I don't want to get through it. I want to enjoy this hour, and we'll just keep going forward. I hope you've enjoyed what you've heard so far, and do stick around. 11 o'clock is going to bring an interview. Looking forward to speaking with Chris Trapper. We'll be playing some of his music in just a little bit as well as we advance toward our conversation at 11 o'clock. So glad that I'm getting such great feedback about people being able to listen on 90.9 FM again, but want to let you know that no one needs to be left out. If they are far away, they can get us as long as they have a good signal on iHeartRadio, TuneIn, and from our very own website, WCNIRadio.org as well is another way to get us. And you can just go right to the website and press play on the landing page. If you miss something and you want to listen back, no matter what the DJ has got going on, they are archived for 2 weeks. And you can do that through the Live and Archive tab and just scroll back to their time slot. But 2 weeks, and then it drops off. So there are lots of ways to get us, and hope you will continue to make the effort. We really appreciate you. Okay, everyone, let's see. Let's go with some Allie right now. I've got her all queued up. Why not? Let's do that. I think I've got some Tina Turner on the turntable over there, and we'll see where the rest of this hour brings us. Thanks again for sticking around. You got Allie doing more mojo right here on WCNI New London, 90.9 FM.

Try to Be a Good Man, a song from a very good man. That's Larry McRae doing that for us this morning. That comes off of Heartbreak City that came out last year. As I mentioned earlier about the Kate, Larry McRae is going to be there in August on the 19th. You can catch him at the Katharine Hepburn Cultural Center right there in Old Saybrook. And that's a little bit of his music, which he always brings along with him. He's always got a great merch table, so I want to mention that as well. Let's see, before we jump back into the music, I want to share a little bit of information with you. Let's talk a little bit about Habitat for Humanity. They are a global housing organization seeking to create a world where everyone has a decent place to live. 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You know, some people might be surprised. I think, you know, sometimes if they're not versed in what goes on behind the scenes, you see people building a house and happy family getting keys and think maybe like they won like a lotto with it or something. No, it's actually taking responsibility and with their situation and building a better future together. So, I think I learned that when I started doing these PSAs and, wonderful organization that's been around for a really long time. There's one thing here about a first case of measles that came into Hartford, but I don't know a whole lot about that, whether that is current or not right now. So I don't want to be spreading. Let's see, it came in Monday, June 15th. All right, I'm just going to read right off of here some of this. Connecticut reports first case of measles in 2026. The Connecticut Department of Health, DPH, announced today that it confirmed, and this was on June 15th, its first case of measles in an unvaccinated Hartford County adult. This is the first case of measles reported in Connecticut in 2026. Nationwide, 2,073 cases of measles have been reported in 2026 so far, on track to exceed the 2,288 cases reported in 2025. Connecticut is one of the last states in the country to confirm a measles case in 2026. In the last 5 years, Connecticut has only had two positive cases of measles. Both people were unvaccinated and had just returned from international travel. So this is really just letting you know that clearly measles is a highly contagious disease that can spread quickly through the air when an infected person coughs or sneezes. According to the CDC, 9 out of 10 unvaccinated individuals who encounter an infected person will become infected with the measles virus. Measles can be dangerous, especially for children under the age of 5. About 1 in 5 unvaccinated people in the U.S. who get measles end up being hospitalized. All right, so it goes on to

say that symptoms of measles generally begin 7 to 14 days after exposure to an infected person. A typical case of measles begins with mild to moderate fever, cough, runny nose, red eyes, like conjunctivitis, and sore throat. 3 to 5 days after the start of these symptoms, a red or reddish-brown rash appears, usually starting on a person's face at the hairline and spreading downward to the entire body. At the time the rash appears, a person's fever may spike to 104 Fahrenheit. Okay, so I guess basically what I want to do, I don't want to be scaring everybody out there, but we're delivering some information. Again, Connecticut reports the first case. This is in June, Monday, June 15th, this came out. And kudos to us for being the last ones to be reporting this. But if when there's international travel, it can be a start on that. So, anyways, just be aware. Contact your doctor if you're not sure if you have the vaccine. I mean, you know, of a certain age, we all got it. So, not sure if you need a booster, but just be aware. I want to let you know about that information from us here at WCNI New London. There you go. All right, everybody, we're going to jump back into the music. I think what I'm going to do is actually I'm going to play. I've got a whole bunch of Chris Trapper, his music all set up. I think I'm going to go ahead and press play on one of the songs off of Watching Sparks Fly By. This is his latest album that came out. Some great guests on here as well. I can't wait to ask him about these folks, the people he's sung with, and how he connected with them. He's really got quite the resume, and I'm looking forward to not only learning more about Chris, but sharing with you all out there. So thank you for being with us this morning at WCNI New London 90.9 FM. Let's go ahead and press play. I think I'm going to go with, I think I'm going to start with Campfire Symphony, and we're going to go right into Grateful All Along. And we'll see where we go from there. Thank you all so much for sticking around. You got Allie doing Morning Mojo right here on WCNI New London 90.9 FM.

breakup, it comes to an end. Used to have a lover, now you need an old friend. I'll meet you anywhere that's close to you. Been tired of doing everything you're supposed to do. With nothing left to show and nothing good

right on the red. Passing every memory that fills up your head, and every place you bled one day becomes a scar, like the shadows of the faces in the passing cars. You got one last chance to get your life right, let go of the past, reach up for the light all night.

0: All right, everybody. Thanks for sticking around. I appreciate you being out there just as much as I appreciate the platform I have here to get to speak with all sorts of great folks, whether they're callers that call in that, you know, are saying hello, or musicians like I have right now. Hang on one second. With a little bit of luck, let me press this button here. And with a little bit of luck, as I look up at the clock and let everyone know that you are listening to WCNI New London, 90.9 FM, that will also have Chris Trapper with us. Are you there, Chris?
1: I am here. Hopefully you can hear me.
0: I can hear you perfectly. Great connections. So awesome. Thank you. Appreciate that. I want to also remind our listeners, if you're, you know, listening to this interview and you're thinking, gosh, I want to share this, well, you can, because we are also streaming globally and proudly. iHeartRadio, TuneIn, and from our very own website, WCNIRadio.org, where this will also be archived for a couple of weeks. But we'll talk about that after. I don't want to waste a second of your time, sir. You've got a lot of stuff to chat about. First of all, I want to thank you. This latest album, I've been playing from it this morning. The songs on their own are so wonderful. But it's always a treat when you're looking at an album and you see, oh, wait a minute, who's he singing with? And you've got G Love, who we are no stranger to here, and Pat Benatar, that so many of us immediately, it takes us right back to maybe our heyday and some really fun times. Let me start there. The album, of course, is Watching Sparks Fly By, and this is your, if I'm correct, your 12th full-length solo effort that's come out. Is that part right so far?
1: You know, I stopped counting a long time ago because I realized if I keep counting, it's gonna kind of it's gonna make me too aware of how long I've been in the music business. Not that that's a bad thing.
0: Yeah,
1: it's an amazing thing. But I always think of like each record in the present tense, and that it's just where I'm at that time. So I kind of stopped counting, but I made records with my old band, The Push

0: stars, and we made a bunch of records, and I've just kind of like, each record has been a diary of where I've been at for the past couple of years. So I'm not really counting it in a career kind of chronological way. It's more so very personal to me. It's just where I'm at, and it's a report of the last 3 years or 4 years of my life. And
1: Well, I just love that this tells a story. There's a joyful life on here. The gratitude factor that I feel comes through these songs. It's really lovely. I mean, every song. I haven't pressed, you know, fast forward on anything. I'm listening to every single.
0: That's a very good sign.
1: Yes, it is. Yes, it is. And, you know, let's talk a little bit about, I don't want to gloss over the Push Stars. So this was the band you started your career with. Can you tell us a little bit about your time with them?
0: Sure. So I moved to Boston from Buffalo, New York. And so I lived in Boston for a couple of years. I actually moved here with the band from college. And then we lasted a couple of years, and then kind of the tough competition kind of caused us to retreat. So my band members moved back to Buffalo, but I stayed in Boston. And then a couple of years later, I was working a regular job as a purchaser at a hotel. And my dad called me at work one day, and he asked if I was still writing songs. And I said, yeah, I write about a song per week. And, and my dad said, well, why don't you quit your job and try and make a living off your songwriting? And I thought he'd lost his mind. But then I realized that he had six kids, so never had time to live his own dreams because he was too busy supporting us. But so I did that. I quit the job, and then I met a drummer, and then We went to record at a studio in Woodstock, New York, and the engineer there had been a friend of a friend from my college, and so we walked away with this demo. He played the bass for us. As we walked away with this demo that we all loved, and then we kind of formed a band from it. We said we really liked this sound because of a very simple quality to it. And a natural kind of gelling to the rhythms and the harmonies and all that stuff. So we formed a band, and we signed a record deal very quickly, just maybe 6 months after, which was a large independent record deal. And then about 18 months later, we signed a major label deal. So we were kind of off to the races. So it went from being a pipe dream to being my job kind of pretty quickly.
1: Wow. Now, forgive me for not knowing this, and I know because, you know, I've been listening to a lot of your solo releases. Does the band still play at all?
0: Yeah, so we're actually doing some reunion shows in February and December. We kind of go and we have, like, nice opportunities or just want to see each other. So we're all still best friends. We just got kind of stopped pushing the snowball. Up the hill trying to promote the band name. So
1: I love that, though.
0: So we're all still best friends.
1: That's terrific. And, you know, there's such an exclusivity to that that, you know, I'm sure the energy there is different than, you know, just the shows where someone, you know, where a band is saturated a certain market. I want to make sure that I get out Chris Trapper, C-H-R-I-S, Trapper.com is where you can go. Usually when you pull up the page, at least for me, it asks about your email, so you can get on the email list and, you know, you'll be in the know for all the dates. I'm going to mention some of your dates, and I want to take a little turn there. But is that the information that folks would need to know to find out if you are playing a show with the Push Stars, or is there any other address you want to share with our listeners?
0: Yeah, everything will flow through my website.
1: Okay.
0: And we have a band website, which I think it's thepushstars.com.
1: Okay.
0: But don't quote me.
1: Okay. Well, a little bit of digging again with the exclusivity. It's going to be like a treasure hunt. But you've got lots of dates, and you certainly are hitting the ground running this season. You know, one of the dates I want to right off the bat let folks know, especially in our area here in Connecticut, the date of June 30th that was scheduled for the Richfield Playhouse. That has now changed, and that is now happening not too far away on August the 6th. So I'm guessing contact Ridgefield Playhouse, whether those tickets are going to be honored there or however that works out. But it's not canceled. It is. It has shifted. And that is because, I'm going to let you take this and run with it now. You are out on the road and in support of a band that, oh my goodness, I think that's where I got my groove on, the Three Dog Night. Can you tell us a little bit about what it's like being on the road with them?
0: Sure. Well, I've done a bunch of opening days for them for maybe the past 3 years, and it was kind of a lark how I met them. But they were one of my father, maybe the only band that my father ever mentioned liking to me.
1: Wow.
0: So it's just so random. My dad passed a few years back, but he, it's just funny. Whenever I'm on tour with them, I always think, you know, if my dad could see this, he'd be so excited. But I just befriended them, and then to be with them on tour, it's funny because the first time I did a show with them, mm-hmm. I just remember as they did their set, I was like, I know this song, I know this song, and I know that song, and yeah. I know this song. Like every song has a place kind of in our kind of musical landscape.
1: Yeah.
0: So, and so the lead guy, the main guy, Danny Hutton, has been there since the very beginning, since the first note. He founded the band in the 1970s.
1: Mm-hmm.
0: So I think he's in his 80s now, and he's still singing great, still parties backstage, and is just like has incredible energy and like good dance moves on stage, everything like it. So it's been super cool, and their audience. I think the nicest thing for me is that their audience, because Three Dog Night plays so many different styles of music.
1: Yes,
0: and they always kind of propped up songwriters.
1: Hmm.
0: So for me, I can go up there and play all different styles of songs, and nothing throws their audience off. They're always receptive to it. So that's a really, really kind of subtle positive to those shows.
1: Yeah, and I want to make sure folks know that those shows you're talking about include Ridgefield. Ridgefield Playhouse, Chris will be there, and Three Dog Night will be there as well. And again, that is now August the 6th. But before that, if you are in Massachusetts, the Listening Room of Cape Cod has a show on the 25th. That's coming up. That's just in a couple days. It's the 23rd today. And yep. Also, there's another one I wanted to mention on here. On July the 3rd, if you're not familiar with Indian Ranch, it is a super place to see a show.
0: Oh my God.
1: Yeah, I know. Do tell. Have you played there before? It's amazing,
0: yeah,
1: isn't it?
0: Yeah, this will be my third time playing there.
1: Uh-huh.
0: I think with Three Dog Night each time. Or maybe last time I played with Little River Band, but
1: oh my God.
0: it's the place is a total trip. It's really like unlike any place I've ever played before, mm-hmm. because I think it's essentially like a vacation spot, like slash campground.
1: Mm-hmm.
0: But there's a lot of like the shows are usually afternoon shows,
1: yeah,
0: and people are already, you know, day drinking, and it's just mm-hmm. it's just a great vibe. It's very different from kind of the hustle and bustle pace mm-hmm. of life. It's very different there, and as you, all the people who work there are really nice, and it's just it's a great vibe, and I'm always psyched for that show.
1: Yeah, so, yeah. And it definitely, you know, if you believe a place holds the energy of others that have played there, that is certainly one of them. I mean, you know, the Mavericks, of course, have done so many years there and filled it. I think my last show there was with B.B. King and Shamika. It's
0: oh, awesome.
1: Really a super, super place. So, I mean, they're all wonderful places, and we love that they're hosting this and having you in and keeping the music alive. But for you out there, if you want to check out all these dates and so many more, please check out ChrisTrapper.com is where you can go. So I want to talk a little bit about, in addition addition to, you know, well, you know what, let's stick with the album first, and then I'll go off on this tangent. There's so much to share that you have going on, Chris. Let's talk a little bit about this album, because as I was listening to it, I played a couple of the songs. We just finished the one that you did with Pat Benatar. I know G Love is on there, as well as, you know, some of my favorites are the ones like the Campfire one. I think that's just you. It's fantastic. Can you just share a little bit of where this album came from? It sounds, as you said earlier, each album is your space and place and time. Can you tell us a little bit about how these songs came about and what this time means to you?
0: Sure. Well, on a serious note, mm-hmm. I lost one of my brothers 2 summers ago.
1: Mm-hmm.
0: And
1: sorry,
0: but it had been kind of a long journey with him of addiction and attempted recoveries and then kind of relapses mm-hmm. for years. So this record, I think I started writing it during kind of me trying to help him through a crisis mode, and mm-hmm. when he died, I kind of went through this weird funk where I kind of stopped recording this album mm-hmm. and couldn't find any reason to want to sell it or promote it. And promotion felt very, very kind of superficial to me. And I was like, what's the point of trying to spread my name and blah, blah, blah, blah, blah. And then later on, I just realized that, you know, music can be very healing.
1: Mm-hmm.
0: And so if I share some of my feelings, then maybe it could help other people through their situations, because mm-hmm. everybody's going through something.
1: Mm-hmm.
0: So that's kind of where it came from, this record, and especially like the opening song. I actually wrote it before my brother died, but I was kind of pre-grieving him and trying to find a context for that whole situation. It's. Each song kind of carries a different meaning for me. You know, I actually recorded with a lot of different producers this time, so I kind of bounced around to different studios, and I was just trying to mix it up.
1: Okay.
0: But the recording process is always really fun, and you sort of have my. It's funny, when I first got Pat Benatar's, when she first said she would sing with me.
1: Mm-hmm.
0: You know, I wanted to tell 1,000 people right away, like she's singing with me. But I learned early on in the music business that you don't raise the flag about something until mm-hmm. it actually happens,
1: mm-hmm.
0: until you have like the actual proof.
1: Yeah,
0: you know what I mean.
1: Yeah, I do. Chris, let me just interject something here. I want to make sure I know which song you're talking about writing it before. Was it the Campfire Symphony, or was it the Grateful? Okay.
0: Yes, the opening number.
1: Okay. Okay, terrific. All right, so you did it. You got Pat Benatar. Did you, were you together for this? I mean, so much of music is put together, in different places, and then it's kind of, you know, stitched together or in a way. How did that work out? Was that difficult to get the timing together, or how did that work technically?
0: Well, basically, I toured with she and her husband Neil for 2 summers in a row.
1: Oh, okay.
0: So we had a tight enough relationship that I could ask.
1: Mm-hmm.
0: And when she said yes, she just said, wait until we finish our summer tour, because I think I asked her in June, and then by late August was when they recorded it. Her husband Neil recorded her in their studio.
1: Okay.
0: And then sent me the tracks remotely.
1: Okay.
0: And that was just to hear her voice singing with mine. It was like if you told like my high school self that, you know, Chris, someday Pat Benatar will be singing background vocals on a song that you wrote.
1: Yeah.
0: That's going to get released, by pushing a button on a computer across the world. You know, all the ways life kind of kind of amazes you.
1: Yeah, you know what I mean? I just love how the universe works.
0: Absolutely.
1: I also want to ask about G Love. He seems like he's in such a good place now. And I wondered, you know, the Massachusetts maybe thing is the connection. I wasn't quite sure. But I love how it's you in the song, but you definitely can feel, you know, Garrett's fingerprints all over this. How have you guys known each other a long time? How did that connection come about?
0: Yeah, so we were roommates back in Boston. So it's
1: oh
0: when
1: my
0: his
1: God,
0: band.
1: You survived. Oh, my God. Go ahead.
0: I know. Well, he survived, too, because we lived in a house with six guys.
1: Oh, my God.
0: And each guy was in kind of a different band or musician.

0: friends, or just so we would have people sleeping on our couch that nobody really knew. It was like somebody's friend of a friend. So it was that kind of a house. But we had a big attic that we transformed into a practice space.
1: Oh my God!
0: So he moved in with us because he was a friend of one of my close friends, and then over the years we've just stayed in touch. I think like my band signed a record deal maybe a few years after his band signed a record deal.
1: Mm-hmm.
0: But the house was just a very very just kind of creative spot. He mm-hmm. used to sit on our front porch, and he'd play his tunes when he was writing for first and second records and stuff. But we just became friends back then, and have stayed in touch over the years.
1: That is wonderful. I love, love, love that story going back. And and good for you for all those memories. What a wonderful time that must have been. And I'm glad y'all survived it. And
0: I know,
1: and
0: me too.
1: For all the music you've brought us. I mean, I go back to with him way before. I remember the release party for Lemonade. On the Jersey Shore, back before that, and then there were so many before that. So kudos that this is a relationship that has brought us some great music, including what's come out now on Watching Sparks Fly. That is really really cool.
0: I'm always super impressed by him in the fact that he's sustained a career for so long,
1: mm-hmm.
0: and he's done it with a lot of integrity and a lot of charity to his work, and I'm inspired by him and his work ethic and just because he just seems, and he always has his hands in all these different projects and stuff, and
1: mm-hmm.
0: yeah, he's just a very very passionate guy.
1: Yeah, is he still doing the I covered for a magazine once when he started the festival out there on the Cape near where he is.
0: Yeah, he's still doing it.
1: He is still doing that. Good for them. Yeah. It was a great. A great event for sure.
0: Yeah.
1: Now, you know, we're talking about this album, and I'm wondering, you know, with all these dates that are coming up that you're with, you know, Three Dog Night, do you also get the chance to have your merch out there? Will people find that when they go to these shows? And do you ever come on out and say hi?
0: That's actually one of my, oddly enough, that's one of my, like the favorite aspects of my job is
1: really
0: is meeting people.
1: Yeah.
0: So I used to have merch people work for me and sell my stuff, but then I realized that like I actually like to meet the people and to talk to the people. So
1: mm-hmm.
0: I'll go out and sell my own merch, or at least stand there if the staff of the venue is selling for me,
1: mm-hmm.
0: just to talk and answer questions and ask questions. And it's just that's one of the things that I never saw as part of the job. I just got back from a 2-week tour. So I was just telling my son that I probably just met like 2,000 people on my last run, and just over a couple of weeks, and that for me is like the most fun is kind of getting to know people.
1: Yeah, that's wonderful because we really appreciate it, and you know, you give us your art, and then we work it into our world. In our world, it may mean nothing that you meant to put it out as, but you know, we weave it into our situation. You know, Chris, I would be remiss if I didn't mention that you are a Grammy nominated singer songwriter, and I'd love to touch on, and I know I've kept you for a while. Do you have a couple more minutes to spend?
0: I'm good. Yeah.
1: Thank
0: totally
1: you.
0: Good.
1: I definitely want to touch on the incredible career you've had in, let me ask it this way. You've done several songs that we have seen or heard in very popular movies such as The Devil Wears Prada, There's Something About Mary, and others. Can I ask you to touch on that process, whether this is something that, you know, someone recognizes you or you have a connection and so you write something to fit, or is this something that people hear your music and say, wow, that's what I'm looking for, let's see if we can use that? What is that process like for you?
0: I think that each situation is very different.
1: Mm-hmm.
0: In certain, like Devil Wears Prada was funny because the music supervisor who worked for Capitol Records and I became friends over the years, and then my band we were about to kind of pack it up,
1: mm-hmm.
0: and then a fan of of the band gave us money to, and he said, go record a last record before you pack it up. So we did, and then from nowhere, just randomly, the music supervisor, my friend, said, oh, we're going to use your song in Devil Wears Prada. And that was like a Meryl Streep movie. And I remember when that happened, it was the first time my parents got kind of trusted that I had a real job, because they're like, a Meryl Streep movie? Wait a second, that's real.
1: Wow. Oh,
0: and then from there, just each movie, somebody from the crew or somebody, a producer, a director, goes someplace else. So I had a song in a movie called August Rush, which was one of Robin Williams' last movies. And for that movie, they actually sent me the script. They needed a very specific song for a specific scene. Mm-hmm. And they also had a lot of pointers as to what they were looking for. So that's more of like an exercise in craft.
1: Yeah.
0: Almost like writing a musical. Mm-hmm. Because you're trying to think what the character would be thinking and all that stuff. So I turned that song in, and I wrote it very, very quickly in my backyard. I still remember reading the script and then writing the song in 10 minutes. And I sent it in, and it was like immediately I got a call from the director, the producer, saying that I nailed the song exactly what they needed. And so...
1: Wow.
0: And then from there, one of the guys who worked on August Rush put me in a bunch of different movies that he's done. And so now August Rush is being turned into a Broadway musical now. Mm-hmm. And so my song is in that. So it's just really funny how stuff happens, because you can spend years working on one thing.
1: Mm-hmm.
0: And yet for me, that was one of the quickest things that I ever did.
1: Yeah.
0: But it's been the most fruitful, I guess, as far as people hearing it and all that stuff.
1: Oh, I love it. I hope you can hear the smile in my voice. That is wonderful. It's so nice when that happens. But, of course, it doesn't always happen like that. So wild that's how that transpired. And it sounds like these are things that you'd like to – I mean, you're open to doing them in the future. I mean, it seems like that is a part of this that could show even more. We should keep looking for you on the credits rolling, huh?
0: Oh, yeah. I have a song in a new movie that's on Netflix now called Soul on Fire.
1: Okay.
0: And it's a really... which was the number two movie in the country maybe 2 months ago, but it's a beautiful, true story about a kid who accidentally burned 100% of his body.
1: Mm-hmm.
0: It's the movie is not about him, though. It's about all the people who helped him recover.
1: Oh.
0: And so my song plays when they first unbandage his eyes at the hospital after he'd been in a coma.
1: Mm-hmm.
0: And so it's the first time he's seeing. And so the whole hospital staff is standing around him. And so it's a montage scene. It's a my song plays. And it's just a beautiful, beautiful scene. It's like a real tearjerker. So that's the nicest thing, is when you have a song in a scene that has kind of real meaning. I just remembered another situation where I had the theme song for a sitcom. This is going back now maybe two decades, but it was Rebecca Romijn's sitcom. It lasted for 1 year, but I got the theme song for it.
1: Wow.
0: Wrote the theme song for it. But when they contacted my manager, it was like the WB channel, someone from the WB channel, or I forget what it was, but it's something very, very major, like a major corporation. And I had just gone solo, and I'm like, where is this coming from? So come to find out, it was a fan of my band's who I'd talked to after a show in Pittsburgh.
1: Mm-hmm.
0: She wrote a script, moved to Hollywood, and it got picked up. And she said that she never forgot how nice I was to her after the show. So when she got the show picked up, she said that I was the first person that she had thought of to write the theme song. So some And so sometimes that happens in very random ways.
1: Yeah. And how great that your kindness is what kept you on her radar. I love the universe, and I love kindness even more. Kudos to you, Chris. That is so beautiful. I really appreciate you sharing that. I want to share again.

0: to like release stuff there. It's a long, boring story.
1: All right, so we go to
0: happen. But so Instagram is active, and I always do my own social media maybe 90% of the time, unless I have like super busy travel days. But yeah. So that would be my favorite.
1: Well, Chris, you are an absolute delight. I want to remind everybody, the Ridgefield Show, if you're looking forward to that on the 30th, do not despair. They are coming, and they're going to be there. Chris will be there with Three Dog Night on Thursday, August the 6th. But if you are perhaps in Massachusetts, Thursday, this coming Thursday, the 25th, the Listening Room of Cape Cod, let's see what else. We also talked about Indian Ranch. That is on July 11th. That's a Saturday. But I really encourage you to check out the website. You can get all the information there. You can delve back into the catalog. And, of course, you can check out the latest album that we've been playing this morning. Watching Sparks Fly By is a great way, if you're new to Chris, great way to start there and work your way back. Chris, this has been an absolute pleasure. I really appreciate your time today. Thank you so much for sharing and for continuing to work at it, especially when, you know, as you mentioned, that you hit a point where maybe you were questioning things. And I'm just grateful to meet you.
0: Likewise. And thanks for the great questions. And, you know, I appreciate you playing my record.
1: Oh, well, we're going to keep playing. I'll tell you what, I'm going to ask you, if you don't mind, to hang on. I just want to thank you proper off air. But I'm going to press play on another one of your songs. I think I'm going to go with, let's see. Oh, you know what I don't think I played? I don't think I played Dragonflies yet. I had that queued up. I'm going to go ahead with that, unless there's one that you think that I should play.
0: No, that's you know, it's like picking a favorite kid. I can't do it. So.
1: I know, no. So we're just going to play all the children. Let's start with Dragonflies. Right. And listeners, I'm going to, let's go like this. Hang on. I've got to unplug you and plug in there on that. So let's go. I'm going to take this off, Chris. Here we go, so you can hear me on the phone. Listeners, I so appreciate you being out there. Thank you so much. No one has more fun on a Tuesday morning than me. So we're going to keep having fun. I've got a little while longer to share some more music. Let's go ahead with this wonderful tune from Chris Trapper, and I'll be back in just a little bit. You got Allie doing Morning Mojo right here on WCNI.

0: for 15 hours?
1: I'm gonna get blisters on my fingers.
0: I know, right? Now this song is about 5, 10, or 15 hours of making love. That's a long time. That is a long time. And you know what? I like the idea of making love for 5, 10, or 15 hours. But you know what? It's just not practical.
2: I don't like that idea.
0: No.
2: Too much.
0: You know, maybe when I was 20 years old, but you know what? I got a lot of stuff to do. I ain't even got time for that, you know? Son, I want you to give me 5.

0: Brown.
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Oh, Tina doing that for us. I thought that was a good message. As I said, my Tuesday till Tuesday included a goodbye, and today, God willing, it's going to be a great big hello. So, I will fill you in next Tuesday. Stay tuned, everybody. You never know what I'm liable to show up with information. And I love sharing parts of my life with you all out there. Thank you so much. I really appreciate it. I also want to thank Chris Trapper. Thank you so much for your time today. Loved learning about your incredible career. Again, he will be at Ridgefield. If you had tickets for June 30th, do check it out and see what the deal is with the new August 6th date. He'll be with Three Dog Night. And clearly, from what we've been playing today, he is worth the price of admission alone. So I do hope you enjoy that and enjoy the

enjoyed the interview today. All right, we're going to finish off with the way we always do here on my show, the feeling music brings. And today, again, as always, it lifted me and helped me through, you know, what I thought was going to be a really tricky morning. Once again, I'm beyond grateful to be here and have this platform. Thank you all so much. I'm going to remind you at this moment that you are listening to WCNI New London, 90.9 FM, and catch you back here on Tuesday, next Tuesday, God willing. All right, everybody, take good care. Until then, my friends, later on.

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You're cruising at 90.9 Connecticut College Dance Radio. Malcolm Martin in the place. In the background, music from Todd Terry featuring Doug Lazy. Before this, you heard Kings of Tomorrow featuring Candace Springs on vocals doing Faded. Sandy Rivera on the remix. We started the set off Luther Vandross doing Shine. That was the Freemasons mix show edit. Yeah, we wanted to send that Luther Vandross song out to the lovely Donna out there. How you doing, huh? You're cruising at 90.9 Connecticut College Dance Radio. Killer shout out to Eric from Groton out there. How you doing, man? Monster shout out to the DJs out there. Especially DJs Joe Enriquez, DJ Mosca, Paulie Nunes. Paulie, what's up, man? Also, Greg Who, DJ Greg Who, what's up, man? The place to be on a Tuesday afternoon, Malcolm Martin, as we pick up the pace, sitting high up the campus here at Connecticut College. Music from Tribe of the Good right here, loving you, babe. Weiss remix on this one. We're going till 3, keep it here.

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0: Before this, you heard the Piano Wonder from Super Lover.

Like we said before, the place to be on a Tuesday afternoon, 90.9. Malcolm Martin, as we sit high atop the campus here, crunching ones and zeros. Earlier, Just No Good For Me, that went out to Maria and the crew up in Norwich. That's the Deep Shakers doing that. You're cruising at 90.9 Connecticut College Monster Radio. Banging radio, if you will. As we sit high atop the construction campus here at Connecticut College. We're going to 3. Keep it here.

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0: The place to be on a Tuesday afternoon, Malcolm Martin. Armin Van Helden, Butter Rush, I Need a Painkiller. Before this, you hear Brock and Fitch doing Angie. On top of that, we did the Trigger Kick from Rahm Acoustic as we got deep and dark in the house scene right here, 90.9. Malcolm Martin. We're going till 3, keep it here.
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The place to be on a Tuesday afternoon, Malcolm Martin, as we get disco-y, kind of disco-y, kind of wild. In Deep originally did it back in the day. In the background here, we have Seamus Hadji and KJ tweaking it. Stone Bridge on the remix.

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DJ Saves Your Life Radio, right here at 90.9. Killer shout out to Kenny and the crew. They can barely hear us up there in Old Saybrook. You can listen to us online at WCNIRadio.org, dude.

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We got Groove Armada as we get ready to get down. Our number is here, 860-439-2850. 860-439-2850.

listen to the fat bass. But I want you to stop for a moment. 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

The Place to Be on a Tuesday afternoon, Malcolm Martin, as we continue to rave up the place for all you ravers back in the day. You just heard from the Warp Brothers, Blade, Robert Pantera on the remix. We got Seamus Hadji tuning up in the background. As we continue to throw our hands up,

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Banging radio, rave radio. As we sit high atop the construction campus here at Connecticut College, crunching ones and zeros, we're going till three. Keep it here.

You're cruising at 98.9 Connecticut College. That was Kim Mazzelli. She don't want anybody messing with a man. You know what I'm saying? Brooklyn Nights featuring Kim Mazzelli. Mayor Brothers on the remix. That was Stand Up. Before that, Must Be That Sound. That's Honey featuring Roland Clark. I Walk Alone from Seamus Hadji and the crew. And those guys. In the background, Fleetwood Mac. This is Marco V on the remix.

0: The place to be on a Tuesday afternoon, Malcolm Martin. Music from Dan Stone, Made in Bahrain. Orkin on the remix. Before this, Local Love from Yaz Van Uten. We had to go to Belgium for that one. Earlier we heard Go Your Own Way, that's Fleetwood Mac, Marco V working it. You're cruising at 90.9 Connecticut College Dance Radio as we got kind of trancy, kind of wild. This is Malcolm Martin on a Tuesday afternoon, crunching ones and zeros, sitting high atop the campus here at Connecticut College. Keep it here.
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0: 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As we sit high atop the Connecticut Construction Campus at Connecticut College. 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
0: 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We're going through three.
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As we sit high atop the campus here at Connecticut Construction College, crunching ones and zeros, Malcolm Martin in the place. Don't forget, at 3 o'clock, Uncle Ken and the Rummage Sale right here. I want you to stay tuned for that. In the meantime, we're going till 3. Keep it here.

You're cruising at 90.9 Connecticut College Dance Radio. In the background, music from La Campagna, Creole, La Machina Danza, that's the name of this one. Before this, you heard Sunrise. On top of that, we did that sound from Steve Lawler, Dennis the Menace, and Jerry Rapero on the remix. Earlier, we heard Wonderful Life. We started the set off slate to the rhythm. That's the Rockamon remix of Grace Jones. Earlier, we did Get It On from Joe T. Vanelli. In the background, La Campagne Creole. As I butcher that French. You're cruising at 90.9 Connecticut College Dance Radio. As we sit high atop the construction campus here at Connecticut College, crunching ones and zeros, we're going till three, at which point Uncle Ken comes in with the rummage sale. We want you to stay tuned for that. Keep it here.

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1: Hey everybody, we are Lady Antebellum. 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

Yes, folks, that's it for me. I'm almost out of here. In the background now, Ordóñez, as he works Nina Simone's Put a Spell on You. Well, it's not really her song. Somebody from New Orleans did this song. What's the original? The original writer, I used to remember it. I don't remember it anymore. Anyway, we started the set off Mary Jane from Rick James. They call him Rick Shames. Anyway, but that was the Scrapped Ones on the remix. My Funny Valentine by the Body and Soul Crew remixing that. And that's it for me. I'm out of here. Coming up next, it's Uncle Ken and the Rummage Sale. He's going to take you all the way until 3 o'clock. And I have to do this. My wife always tells me, you always play a lot of fast music. So I'll end with a slow one today. This is Marvin Hayes doing a Whitney Houston song. We'll see ya.

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Today is Runner's Selfie Day. Now, I have no problem in the world of people who are running and taking their own picture. I don't particularly run, haven't run in a while. And I've never taken my own picture, but I have no problem with people doing that. However, you're going to celebrate that? Well, anyhow, so it's Runner's Selfie Day, and we're celebrating it in the next 3 hours because the songs have run in the title. And for some of us who are less ambitious than others, walk is in the title as well. All right? Run or walk. Very simple. 860-439-2850. And I will try, I don't know how successful I'll be, but I'll try to have a better batting average than I did last week for the phone requests. Oh, boy, oh, boy. I had some terrific email suggestions, as I do this week. Terrific. Some brand new people, too. That's right. Famous people. Oh, yeah. So, you know, I have no problem, but my batting average was just very, very weak. You know, being a Red Sox fan, this means a lot to me. Okay. So 860-439-2850. Here's Nancy Griffith.

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So I get a phone call. I'm going, oh, my God, here we go already. I'm going to have another bad day. And it turned out to be like some harassing phone call about insurance or something. Oh, well, we keep going, don't we?

to be true. I find myself alone when each day's through. Yes, I'll admit that I'm a fool for you, because you're mine.

Okay, here's a request for my buddy Jim from Glastonbury. 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

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Well, good afternoon. You've heard the first half hour of the rummage sale. Kind of tried to scare you at the beginning there with some stuff that's... because this is going to be a radically poppy show. I mean that in the best of senses. Believe me. Okay. Just got a lot of great suggestions that are just, you know, like Walk Like a Man by the Four Seasons. Jeez, come on. We saw the setup with Walk Right Back, Nancy Griffith from her Other Voices album. And that was with Sonny Curtis. You'll hear Sonny Curtis again in a few minutes. You'll see. Then Run for Our Lives, The Morning After Girls. Well, that was certainly abrasive. I wasn't familiar with that. Walk Down So Many Turn Rows, Mercy D. Run Around Sue, Dion. Walk Away, James Gang. It's funny, I was just listening to that, and all of a sudden I flashed back to when I was stationed in Fort Dix, New Jersey. The primary station we listened to in those days was WMMR out of Philadelphia. And I swear, that was absolutely regular rotation in those days. Then you heard I Walk the Line, Johnny Cash. Run, Run, Little Joe, the Gladiolas, Maurice Williams on vocals. Walk of My Cat Named Dog, Norma Tanaga, requested by Jim from Glastonbury. I love it. It's just such an odd song. I love it. And we finished up with Walk Like a Man, the Four Seasons. That was requested by Jack. It's funny. I'm looking at the displays on the CD players. A lot of 2 minute 15 second songs today. I think there's gonna be a lot of songs today. A lot of short tunes. I'll be doing some hopping. All right. Shall we keep going? In fact, not only are we keeping going, this is the greatest song of the last 3,000 years. It's a request from Dan. It's Linda Ronstadt and Anne Savoy covering Leth Banks' Walk Away, Renee. And this is so unbelievably great. I just love this so much. And Linda,

Yes, what happened? I don't understand what happened. Let's try something.

Alrighty. You heard Walk Away, Renee. That was Linda Ronstadt and Nan Savoie. Requested by Dan. It goes out to Dan and Linda. It's just... it turns out it's the greatest song of the last 3,000 years, but the greatest song of the last 2,000 years is coming up in a little while. Are you confused? I hope so. Then you were supposed to hear Arcade Fire, but you didn't. You heard, I guess, 7 seconds of Arcade Fire. Then you heard Taking a Walk, John Prine. Also requested by Dan. Run, Run, Rudolph, Chuck Berry, requested by Faye. And we finished up with Walk in the Sun by the Turtles. All right, let's do some tributes. First up, Abdullah Ibrahim, who used to record until 1968 under the name Dollar Brand. Abdullah Ibrahim was from South Africa, converted to Islam in 68, and took the name, the Muslim name, Abdullah Ibrahim. Now, I am not terribly familiar with him, but I have two albums of his, and they knocked me out. I mean, he died at 96, I believe. He had a long, long, very fine career, piano player, influenced by both Duke Ellington and Thelonious Monk. I'm going to play most of the songs I have on one of these albums are quite long. If I didn't have a lot of great songs I wanted to play today, I'd play one of them. They're gorgeous. But I'm going to play one of the shorter songs, which is still not short, and it's terrific. Ronald LaPrade. Ronald LaPrade is a bass player and was one of the co-founders of the Commodores. And Lionel Richie said, just absolutely best bass player I ever saw. He passed away this week. And finally, James Barrows. I mean, by the way, Alan Greenspan and Clive Davis coming next week. James Barrows. I wasn't familiar with the name, but boy, I sure was familiar with the work. He directed and was really responsible for so many terrific situation comedies in the past couple decades. Cheers, Friends... Big Bang Theory. No, it was quite good. But I'm going to play something. His first directorial work was on the Mary Tyler Moore Show. So I'm going to play something from that. All right. First up,

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The Peace Corps is a service opportunity for motivated change makers to immerse themselves in a community abroad, working side by side with local leaders to tackle the most pressing challenges of our generation. 60-plus host countries around the world welcome volunteers to tackle locally identified projects alongside the community. While most volunteers serve 2 years, Peace Corps Response, PCR, offers 3 to 12 month options. Both 2 year and PCR volunteers receive training, housing, travel, a living stipend, medical support, a readjustment allowance, career support, and other benefits. As a volunteer, you can make an investment in our world, one handshake, one project, one friendship at a time, that leads to new possibilities in service and when you return home. If you think you might be interested in changing lives the world over, visit the Peace Corps website at peacecorps.gov or call them at 855-855-1961. Sponsored by the Peace Corps. Yes, well, you just heard some tributes. The first one was called Black and Brown Cherries. That's not, if I had had, I don't know, if I'd thought about it, I would have played a different, longer track, more piano-oriented. I think you see, for example, that was done, I think, in 68 or 69. It was before Graceland, but you really hear, for example, the South African tenor sax, et cetera, that Paul Simon used so effectively. That was for Abdullah Ibrahim, who passed away this week. Then you heard Easy by the Commodores. I love that song. I absolutely just love that song. Can't help it. Can't help it. Just do. That was for Ronald LaPrade, who was one of the founders of the Commodores and the bass player. And then you heard Love Is All Around. That's the original version. That's by Sonny Curtis. Sonny Curtis was a member of the Crickets. I've told the story before, but I remember seeing Nancy Griffith at the Guard with the Blue Moon Orchestra. No, it wasn't Blue Moon Orchestra at all, no. It was Nancy Griffith and the Crickets with a couple of members of the original Crickets, one of whom was Sonny Curtis. And Sonny Curtis wrote Love Is All Around for Mary Tyler Moore, but he also wrote a song called I Fought the Law and the Law Won. And Nancy strapped on a baby blue Stratocaster and played I Fought the Law and the Law Won, and it was so out of character and so great. It was just wonderful. I love Nancy Griffith. And that was for James Barrows, whose first directorial effort was the Mary Tyler Moore Show. I guess he got more famous later with Cheers and Friends and Big Bang Theory, but it wasn't bad. All right. Well, for the next 1 hour and 54 minutes, all the songs have Run or Walk in the title. Now, Eleanor called. Her first choice was Walk Right In by the Village Stompers. I'll think of it later. It was Walk Right In. I didn't have any luck. I didn't think I would. But she gave me a secondary choice. So I'm not batting 0-0-0. All right. This is for

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I played this next song a couple weeks ago while I'm playing it again.

Drove out all night to see Robert Earl Keen at the K-Pig Swine and Soiree Dance. They wore baseball caps and khaki pants. They wanted cigarettes, so to save a little money, they bumped one off this hippie that smelled kind of funny. And the next thing they knew, they was both really hungry and

sign said their beer was coldest. They sent in Brad because he looked the oldest. He got a case of beer and a candy bar. Walked over to where all the registers are. Laid his fake ID on the countertop. The clerk looked and turned and looked back up and stopped and said, "Boy, I'm not going to call the cops, but I am going to keep this card."

Be John, he claimed to be the one from the Robert Earl song, so they gave him the cash, he bought him some brews. It was a beautiful day in Santa Cruz, they was feeling so good, it should have been a crime. The crowd was cool and the band was prime, they made it back up front to their seats just in time to sing with all their friends.

Now, when I played the En Savoir, Linda Ronstadt version of Walk Away, Renee, I said it was the greatest song in the last 3,000 years, and it was. But I said there's also the greatest song in the last 1,000 years, and that would be this.

I love soul music. I mean, whether it was the smooth stuff from Motown or the rougher stuff from Stax, I love soul music. And then all of a sudden, somebody turned me on to that song. I was like, whoa, where did that come from? Because I was like, it's, you know, fairly contemporary. Whoa, I like that. Anyhow, we started the set off with Walking After Midnight, Miss Patsy Cline. That was a substitute request for Walk Right In. The Rooftop Singers, that was their name. I knew I would think of it. Not the Village Stompers, the Rooftop Singers, which I have at home on a compilation. That's not doing me any good, though. But I'm glad that Ellen gave me a second choice, because I did have that with me. Then you heard a couple songs called Born to Run, Emmylou Harris and Bruce Springsteen. You'll hear another pair of songs coming up pretty soon that have the same title. I'm really clever today, aren't I? Yeah. Then you heard Beer Run. You heard it a couple weeks ago in the Alcoholic Beverages show. It was just a second. I'm on the air, okay? Then you heard Walking on Sunset, John Mayall. That was by request for Mike, as was Run for Your Life by the Beatles. And we finished up with The Walk by Meyer Hawthorne. All right, I'll pick up the phone when I play this, and this is a request for Jack.

Boy, that still sounds good. All right, the next two are for requested by my buddy Jim from Glastonbury.

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And streaming's the way to go these days, I guess, huh? Good afternoon. You know, it's funny. I have definitely had shows that play more offbeat, more eclectic stuff. I mean, this is kind of like a top 40 show today. I'm kind of enjoying this. This is fun. It's fun. Good stuff. We started the set off with Running on Empty, Jackson Brown, obviously. That was a request for Jack. His Boots Made for Walking, Nancy Sinatra. Those are both hits. They're great. Then Run, New Order. Kind of so sums up the show, right? Run. Then a couple songs called Roadrunner. Junior Walker and the All-Stars, requested by Dan. And Jonathan Richman and the Modern Lovers. You know, that's a whole lot of years ago. But boy, that still sounds so good. That sounds so good. I just love it. Then a couple of requests for Jim from Glastonbury. Run Joe. Louis Jordan doing some Calypso. Good stuff, Jim. Thanks. And Walking in the Sunshine, Roger Miller. Excellent. Then one for Dan, Walk of Life, Dire Straits. Next Tuesday, let me get my sheet. Yep, this is accurate. Next Tuesday is both Asteroid Day and National Meteor Watch Day. That's kind of like forcing my hand. I mean, I have to obviously do a show about outer space, right? Things, you know, heavenly bodies, like asteroids. Not that I can think of any songs with asteroids. Meteor, I could probably come with Meteor, maybe. I got a CD by a band called The Meteors. Might do that. But also, we've got, you know, the sun, the moon, the stars. And as a very important person asked me just yesterday, does the Earth count? Yeah, of course. Okay, that's next week. That should be fun. I can't exactly figure where that's going, okay? Will it be commercial like this, perhaps? I don't know. All right, that's next week. This week, we're still walking and we're running. All right, 860-439-2850. Now, Dan made a bunch of great suggestions this week. He has, if I do say so myself, he has excellent taste in music, because it's very similar to mine. He requested this, and Kathy requested this. And it's a pretty darn good. Make sure it's got the right track. Yeah, I think so. All right.

So Wally requested this by Del Shannon. 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So here's Dion.

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Well, let's see. By the way, Eleanor, they got some old Rolling Stones albums, but they don't go back that far. And then I thought of Rufus Thomas. I have wonderful Rufus Thomas version of Walking the Dog, but if I can think of somebody else, I'll give it a shot, but I'm afraid I'm not optimistic. All right, what did we hear? We heard Walk On by Dionne Warwick, suggested by Kathy and by Dan. Walking in Sunshine, Katrina and the Waves, requested by Jen. Runaway, Dionne, requested in a form by Wally and Dan. Long May You Run, Neil Young. Running Bear, Johnny Preston, requested by Wally. Run Boy Run, Link Ray. We can do it in a minute and a half. Are You Walking and Talking for the Lord, Wilmer Lee and Stoney Cooper. You know, I have to get something in there that's off the wall. And so was the last one. The Spider Walk, Johnny Darrow and the Drifters. All right, let's keep going. Let's see what happens. This is Golden Smog.

Oh, man, do I like that. All right. We started the set off with Walk Where He Walks, Golden Smog. Walking on the Moon, Barrowside. Now, next week with outer space theme, I may play Walking on the Moon again. But I think I may go with the original Tom Russell and maybe Tom Russell and Katie Moffat. Run Chicken Run, Link Wray. And then a request for Mike. Run You Off the Hill, Ainsley Dunbar. Boy, I haven't thought of that name in about a million and a half years. Walk Through the Fire, Mary Gaucher. And you just heard just a close walk with the Pete Fountain. You know, it's funny to think about, but I'm old enough to remember watching the Lawrence Welk show as a kid. My mother thought it was a great show. I didn't, and Pete Fountain was a regular on there. So therefore, immediately, you know, as an exceedingly hip 8-year-old, immediately Pete Fountain had to be completely square. Nothing could be more square than Lawrence Welk. And then all of a sudden I learned that Pete Fountain is a very well-respected New Orleans musician. And, you know, just a closer walk with me. To me, there is nothing more New Orleans than that. Going down to Jazz Fest. I've been to Jazz Fest 3 times. The brass bands and the Mardi Gras Indians. You know, just a closer walk with thee is the, I guess, prime song for the jazz funerals. Well, anyhow. Anne's going to take you until 9. Next week, remember, we're dealing with, we got planets and we got asteroids, we got meteors, all sorts of groovy things. I was dissatisfied when I played the Abdullah Ibrahim song earlier of the tribute. It was a very good song, and like I said after I played it, it really kind of showed what Paul Simon was doing with Graceland, because that album preceded Graceland by 4 years or so. But I'm still hoping I'm going to close the show with another Abdullah Ibrahim song. And I'm hoping this is more solo piano. I don't remember. All right? We'll see you next week. Have a good week. It'll be a little warmer than this, I assume.

0: We just heard from Dogbite with the Can Kickers, and that was from the Towers of New London Volume 3 compilation. And that was a traditional song called Let the Cocaine Be. Before that, we heard from Jason Ringenberg from his Empire Builders album. We heard Tuskegee Pride. The Blind Pharaohs before that, from a self-titled album, we heard Nonstop Holiday. Before that, the Georgia Satellites, Bottle of Tears from their album In the Land of Salvation and Sin. We heard from the Julios before that, Gutter of Love from God Invents Rock and Roll. And starting off the show, Evan Johns and the H-Bombs with Evacuation. And we'll be right back after this from Bird Note.
1: This is Bird Note. Hear that? There's something small, black, and yellow buzzing in the trees. Is it a bug? A bee? No, it's a bird. A golden-cheeked warbler, to be exact. He's smaller than a sparrow, with a white belly, yellow face, and black throat. On a summer day in central Texas, golden-cheeked warblers are unmistakable. But on their wintering grounds in Central America, these songsters aren't the only buzzy black and yellow warblers around. They may form mixed flocks with black-throated green warblers that nest in the eastern U.S. and Canada. As well as hermit warblers that breed in the Pacific Northwest. Or Townsend's warblers that summer in British Columbia. Genetic studies have confirmed what their similarities suggest. These four warblers are closely related and likely shared a common ancestor before the last ice age. And, as sister species often do, they all put a unique twist on that bright, buzzy song. For Bird Note, I'm Mike.

Thanks for tuning in. My name is Ann. This is the Deranged Radio Show, and I'll be with you for about another 2.5 hours. We're going to get back to some more music with something from John Hiatt.

The Gun Club from their Mother Juno album. That was Thunderhead. Before that, we heard from the Silks, great band from Providence. They called it quits a few years ago, unfortunately, but they put out a couple good albums. That was from their album Turn Me On, and the song we heard was Take Me to Town. The Leroy Brothers before that, Pretty Little Lights of Town from Forget About the Danger, Think of the Fun. We heard from Dr. Feelgood before that, Because You're Mine from Malpractice. Brand new single from Steve Cropper and the Midnight Hour before that. Ronnie Wood on slide guitar and Roger C. Reel on lead vocals. That was called Until Now from a forthcoming album, Watching the Tide. And starting off that set, we heard from John Hyatt, When You Hold Me Tight from Perfectly Good Guitar. 211 is a free, confidential information and referral service that connects people to essential 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They've also got chat available Tuesday through Friday, 8 to 2. The link is located on the top right of the website. And they've also got relay services that can be accessed by calling 711. Anyone who is out of state or using relay can connect to Connecticut 211 toll-free by dialing 1-800-203-1234. We'll have the concert calendar coming up during the next break. Right now we're going to get back to some more music. Here's something from Churchwood.

Frank Critelli from the FCB EP. FCB being the Frank Critelli Band, I believe. That was The Questions Recurring. Before that, we heard from Blonde Furniture. Start the Revolution from a CD called Music for Early Century Modern. We heard from REM before that. Oddfellows Local 151 from their Document album. Before that, we heard from Golden Smog, White Shell Road from Weird Tales. The Bottle Rockets, Building Chryslers from South Broadway Athletic Club. And we started off that set with Churchwood. From Churchwood 3, Trichnosis, that was Hanged Man. The New London Food Pantry needs volunteers. The food pantry serves 160 to 200 families every week. They typically take in and give out 10,000 pounds of food in the same day. Volunteers are needed in order to move the food inside, sort, and pack boxes for families. They try to give food for at least 5 or 6 days of the week for the entire family, so the boxes are quite large. Other responsibilities could include translators, especially in Spanish and Haitian Creole, crowd control, volunteers who are willing to help bring carts of food out to disabled or elderly participants' vehicles, and cleanup help is always appreciated. The food pantry is held Wednesdays at the New London Senior Center. Take Brainerd Street off of Broad Street. The center is located on the right. Must be able to stand, walk, and do some lifting. You can sign up at signupgenius.com. We're going to take a look at the concert calendar right now. A couple shows going on tonight. Ryan Casada, the CTs, Evan Greer, and Wow OK Cool at Cafe 9 in New Haven, 8 p.m. Gang of Four, along with Downtown Boys, at the Space Ballroom in Hamden, 8 p.m. Coming up tomorrow night, Wednesday the 24th, Everett McGugan, Alexa Picillo, 08 Hottie, and Llama Tsunami at the Hygienic Art Park in New London, 6 p.m. King Coyote will be at Cafe 9 in New Haven, 8 p.m. on Wednesday. Coming up on Thursday the 25th, Bardo, Freak, Gastric Fasciitis, and Crike at Cafe 9 in New Haven, 8 p.m. Lord Huron will be at the Westville Music Bowl in New Haven, 7 p.m. Delta Sleep, Michael Sarah Palin, and Combat at the Space Ballroom in Hamden, 8 p.m. Coming up on Friday the 26th, The Gleeful Conspiracy, Drop Party, and Bermuda Search Party at Strange Brew Pub in Norwich, 7 p.m. That's free. Jesse DeSourcy and Company, Fimone, and Ward Hayden and the Outliers at the Harp and Dragon in Norwich, 6:30 p.m. That's free. Susan Jensen, Natalie Page, Roy Dunn McLean, Sue Menhart, and Casey Rivers at Billy Wilson's in Norwich. 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Mighty Seamus, Sonny Redwing, Static and Rust, they'll all be at the Reliance Health Stage located at 40 Broadway in Norwich, 6 p.m. That's free. Ashley Hamill, along with Big Lux, at These Guys Brewing Stage, that's 1 American Wharf Road in Norwich, 6 p.m. That's free. Also on Friday, Downtown Boys, Happy Giant, and The Problem with Kids Today at St. Paul's Church in Willimantic, 7 p.m. Dagwood, Replica City, Faffa, Mildly Allergic, and The Moon at Cafe 9 in New Haven, 8 p.m. Midnight North, along with Molly Murphy, at the Space Ballroom in Hamden, 8 p.m. Cenzo, Ghost Tones, The New Limits, and Skeleton Crew at the Cellar on Treadwell in Hamden, 7:30 p.m. on Friday. 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
Coyote Island, and Night Zero at Strange Brew Pub in Norwich, 8 p.m. That's free. The Pretty Graves, Sline and the Family Stoned, and Nova One at the Harp and Dragon in Norwich, 8 p.m. That's free. Charlotte Roth, Pony Bird, and Tyler Fobel at Billy Wilson's in Norwich, 8 p.m. That's free. Jeremy Haddad will be at the These Guys Brewing Stage. That's 1 American Wharf Road in Norwich, 8 p.m. That's free. Blonde Furniture, along with The Whales, at Sprague River Park in Baltic, 6 to 8:30 p.m. That's free. Clayton Allen will be at Nightingales in Old Lyme, 7 p.m. Fred Arcoleo, along with Anne-Marie Menta Trio, at the Buttonwood Tree in Middletown, 7:30 p.m. The Darts will be at Cafe 9 in New Haven, 9 p.m. And Greg Mendez, along with Scarlet Ray, at the Space Ballroom in Hamden, 8 p.m. on Saturday. Coming up on Sunday the 28th, Turnpike All-Stars at A&J's Cafe in Montville, 3 p.m. Joe Flood and Band at the Winchester Cafe in Portland, 4 p.m. Afghan Haze, Singe, Scott, and Cadmium at Cafe 9 in New Haven, 8 p.m. Mega Boner, Loaf, Problem Addict, and Jeffrey Thunders and the Street Rats at Three Sheets in New Haven, 3 p.m. And Ellis Paul will be at Lyric Hall in New Haven, 7 p.m. If you'd like to be added to the email list to get that concert calendar emailed to you every week, you can message the Deranged Radio Facebook page. 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And we're going to get back to some more music with something from the Bangles.

The Windbreakers with Changeless. That was from an album called The Windbreakers Live in Philly, 1989. Before that, we heard a brand new song from Real Wolf. That was called Safe at Home. Steve Wynn and the Miracle Three before that. Amphetamine from Static Transmission. We heard from Javier Escovedo before that. Gypsy Sun from Kicked Out of Eden. We heard from Marshall Crenshaw before that. From his Good Evening album, we heard You Should Have Been There. He's coming back to the area. He'll be playing down at the Kate in Old Saybrook in November, along with Sarah Borges and Eric Amble. Should be a great one. And before Marshall Crenshaw, we heard from the Bangles, Restless, from their album All Over the Place. Did you know that balloon pollution is a global problem? Released balloons often end up killing animals who mistake the trash for food or become entangled in the strings. Eco-friendly balloons do not exist. Sustainable alternatives will help protect wildlife, conserve finite helium, and preserve the planet we all share. Be part of the solution and help spread the word. Balloons blow. Don't let them go. Learn more at balloonsblow.org. We're going to get back to some more music with something from Kate Bush.